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0: Chaka Khan helping out Steve Winwood on a U.S. number one hit named Higher Love from his fourth solo album, Back in the High Life, which was issued by Island Records on this day in 1986. The album would go to number three on the U.S. album charts and number eight over in Britain. Here in the States, it went triple platinum for selling 3 million units, and over in the UK, it went gold for selling 100,000.
1: Hey, it's Johnny Calhoun, and warmer weather is here. Come on out of that cave and let Calhoun's Barbershop clean you up at 452 East 18th Street. We're in early, 7 to 5:30, Tuesday through Friday, 7 to noon Saturday. Come in, let Warren, Dustin, Asa, or me knock that dust off. We don't want to be everybody's barber. We just want to be your barber.
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3: Here's your 14 First Alert forecast for the overnight hours. Clear and muggy with a low of 74 degrees. An extreme heat warning continues on Wednesday. Hot and humid, a high of 95. The heat index up to 110. Clear on Wednesday night with a low of 76. And Thursday, more extreme heat with a high of 95 and the heat index near 110. I'm Chief Meteorologist Jeff Lyons with your 14 First Alert forecast.
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0: Goo Goo Dolls and Iris, where summer sounds best right here. Here's Def Leppard and Love Bites.
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0: Ashlyn Kraft, Miles Gee, and fireworks after the show. And on Sunday, Ben Fuller, if I got Jesus, Josh Baldwin, Megan Woods, and Don Reddy. 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
2: Here's your 14 First Alert forecast for the overnight hours. Clear and muggy with a low of 74 degrees. An extreme heat warning continues on Wednesday. Hot and humid, a high of 95. The heat index up to 110. Clear on Wednesday night with a low of 76. And Thursday, more extreme heat with a high of 95 and the heat index near 110. I'm Chief Meteorologist Jeff Lyons with your 14 First Alert forecast.
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Peter Gabriel getting his first number one with Sledgehammer. Well, hi, it's Haynes Johns with an appreciation of a voice many of us grew up dancing to. Plus, he was also the writer of one of the most iconic songs ever. And a surprise first wife, fun fact. Talking about Victor Willis, and ironically, today would have been his 75th birthday. But they just announced that he passed at the age of 74. He was the lead singer for The Village People and the writer of YMCA.

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Well, hi, it's an expensive couple that found their perfect house at an exceptional price, set and was 4 miles away from their apartment. I'll have their ambitious solution after the beatbox.

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most recent number one for Mick Jagger and the Rolling Stones with Miss You. Well, hi, it's Haynes Johnson. Up next, Win or Go Home continues in the knockout round of the World Cup. I'll have who's staying and who's popping.

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Nickelback with their first hit that went all the way to number one and stayed there for 4 weeks, and that gave them the number one song for all of 2001 with How You Remind Me. Well, hi, it's H. Johns with the Handyman.

Oh, what a great song by The Clash. This is Ken Cocker. Welcome aboard for Wednesday. We're getting you over the hump. We're heading for the weekend in good shape. Don Henley going to come up in a bit. Depeche Mode. Got some rock set Creed here momentarily. Our usual features on the way as well, including Born on Dates of the Lates and Greats and Milestones and Memories and music headlines. They're all on the docket. Don't go anywhere.

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You got Lover Boy. We're doing the cruise on Wednesday. Getting over the hump, heading for the weekend is Ken Cocker. Great song by the Human League from the 80s here momentarily. And a reminder, later this hour, a look at the born on dates of the lates and greats. Don't go anywhere.

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